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And thank you for making us a part of your Sunday. 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

Albuquerque's number one for new country, Big Eye 107.9. It's Mojo, and if you're in a relationship, have you heard about the 7-7 rule? It's a set of guidelines that help couples stay connected. If you haven't heard about it, I'll tell you here in the next 15 minutes. Here's Taylor Swift. I was

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1: 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This is what you know. You're going to want to be here for this show. We'll see you tomorrow morning on the Bobby Bones Show.

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0: Big Eye 107.9. It's Mojo. Thanks for making us a part of your Sunday. If you're in a relationship, there's a simple guideline that's been making the rounds online called the 777 rule. Have you heard about it? It's a way for couples to stay connected. The idea is to plan a date every 7 days and a special outing or like overnight stay every 7 weeks, and then an extended getaway, maybe a beach vacation, every 7 months. The goal is to avoid letting work and kids and schedules and everyday routines in our busy life push your relationship to the back burner. You don't have to follow it exactly, but it's a good reminder to keep things interesting and, you know, create new memories while you're at it, right?
1: All right, class, tell me about your weekend. 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

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It's Mojo. Request to Tyler, who wants to hear Blake Shelton. Here's Boys Round Here. Really?

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It is back. 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

0: Hey guys, it's I Heart Country on The Verge artist Stella Lefty. 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
1: And tonight we're talking about the Tooth Fairy. It was National Tooth Fairy Day yesterday, so just finding out what the Tooth Fairy brought to you and, you know, maybe what the kids in your house are getting now.
2: I got a Barbie from the Tooth Fairy. 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
1: Well, the Tooth Fairy must have liked you because the Tooth Fairy got you actual presents. That's next level right there.

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Hey guys, it is Bobby Bones. Tomorrow morning at 7:30. How well do you know 90s country lyrics? What you know, you're going to want to be here for the show. 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
1: And let me know what you want to hear tonight as we wind this weekend down. 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Laura checked in on the talkback mic for this one, and I'm working on your song too. It's coming up.

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Hey, it's Casper. Get the kids ready for Sesame Street Live. Elmo's Got the Move show coming to the Rio Rancho Event Center on Thursday, November 19th. We have all

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1: And according to a new study done by Delta Dental in honor of National Tooth Fairy Day yesterday, the going rate these days from the Tooth Fairy for a tooth, $5.86. Wow, it's up from $5.01 a year ago, by the way. So what did you used to get? What are the kids in your life getting right now? More of your interest coming up. We were young.

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Hey guys, it is Bobby Bones. Tomorrow morning at 7:30, how well do you know 90s country lyrics? This is what you know. You're going to want to be here for this show. We'll see you tomorrow morning on the Bobby Bones Show.

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1: And since yesterday was National Tooth Fairy Day, tonight we're finding out what the Tooth Fairy brought you back in the day and what they're bringing the kids in your life today. The going rate, by the way, $5.86 per tooth from the Tooth Fairy. 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

0: guys, it's I Heart Country on The Verge artist Stella Lefty. 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

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Hey guys, it is Bobby Bones. Tomorrow morning at 7:30, how well do you know 90s country lyrics? This is what you know. You're going to want to be here for this show. We'll see you tomorrow morning on the Bobby Bones Show. Way up in-

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2: 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This is Angela. I'm glad to hear you on my way from Playa del Carmen to Cancun. This is in Mexico, so have a wonderful night. Regards. Saludos, amigo. Bye.
1: 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I'm Jeff.

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7: Happy Monday, everybody. Granger Smith here, your After Midnight host. I've got show number 1690 ready to go for you right now. A whole bunch of good country music, a good news story I'm going to read for you this hour. I've also got Nashville news with Ann Hudson this hour. Stories about your favorite stars out there in Nashville. Thank you for starting the work week with me. It's an honor to be here with you. Here we go. It's officially Monday. It's After Midnight.

Hey, Albuquerque, it's Granger Smith here on After Midnight on Big Eye 107.9. Hey, good way to get your Monday going? How about with some good news? I got something to share with you coming up in two songs. Hang tight.

Granger Smith here on After Midnight. Don't forget, Bobby Bones is on the way later this morning, only on Big Eye 107.9. I got a topic I want to discuss next hour. I want to hear from you on this. What do kids need these days? What do kids need these days? Think about it. It could go any direction with your answer. Call me. We'll talk next hour. 866-607-8383.

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1: Hey, Granger, this is Barbara. I work at a small airport in Mesa, Arizona. I love listening to you at the end of my shift, plus my ride home. It's great you keep me going. Keep up the good work, and God bless you.
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0: 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It's Granger Smith on Albuquerque's number one for new country, Big Eye 107.9.
1: Ann Hudson's in the studio. She's got stories about her favorite stars in Nashville with some Nashville news. What's going on in Music City?
2: Well, you know, there's so much controversy about this one thing Zach Bryan does at his concert every night. And I'm curious what you think about it, Granger. We'll talk about it coming up.

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1: 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Hanging with you all day on social media, too. Look up After Midnight Granger Smith wherever you like to pass your time.

coast, remember Pfeiffer Beach, you and me. That sunset, cliffs by the sea, and the night rolled in. And you still talk about that moon.

Hey there, third shifters. Thanks for listening tonight. It's Granger Smith on Big Eye 107.9. All right, we're going to talk about this in two songs, but I want you to call me. What do kids need these days? 866-607-8383.

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Granger Smith. Thanks for listening to Albuquerque's Big Eye 107.9. Continuing this conversation, what do kids need these days? What do kids need? How do you see this going down? What do kids need these days? 866-607-8383.

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1: Just another wonderful day running down the roads, listening to you on my way to Atlanta. Thank you, sir, for being up at this hour, playing good music, and being a good voice on the radio.
0: Well, thank you, sir. I appreciate that very much. New truck, big.

here on After Midnight. Don't forget, Bobby Bones is on the way later this morning, only on Big Eye 107.9. A school director in Arkansas is in big trouble after being accused of running a kid fight club. Yeah, seriously. It turns out rule number one doesn't apply when someone's recording it on video. Earl Bibbles Jr. is going to share this dumb criminal story with us next.

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1: 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We're a late night family. And Granger Smith is the voice that keeps the night going strong. Thanks for riding with us here on After Midnight with Granger Smith.

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It's Granger Smith on Albuquerque's number one for new country, Big Eye 107.9. 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
1: It's after midnight. It's your buddy, Granger Smith. Thanks for listening to Albuquerque's Big Eye 107.9. Okay, did you know that 70% of the world's population watched this one sporting event on this day? Hang on. I'll remind you what that was in history, plus some other things coming up in two songs.

Granger Smith here on After Midnight. Don't forget, Bobby Bones is on the way later this morning, only on Big Eye 107.9. I brought this up last hour, and I want to hear your thoughts on this. What do kids need these days? 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
1: Hey, Granger, it's Hannah. I am up listening to you because I work at the airport and I have to be at work at 5, so I listen to you on my way to work. So keep it up.
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0: 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It's Granger Smith on Albuquerque's number one for new country, Big Eye 107.9.
1: We have Ann Hudson in the studio bringing us some Nashville news from out there in Music City. What you got, Ann?
2: Yeah. So Russell Dickerson, he took a major fall in the middle of a concert, but what he did next proved he's just like a total pro. The video and the story coming up in your Nashville News.

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It's your buddy, Granger Smith. Thanks for listening to Albuquerque's Big Eye 107.9. We're going to talk about this in two songs. I want you to call me. 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
1: Good morning there, Granger. Got 18 under me, keeping this country moving. Keep doing what you're doing, I'll keep doing what I'm doing. It's good to hear you. Have a good day.
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1: One dumb criminal thought they got away with a free night at a bar. Little did you know, they had cameras. Earl's going to share this dumb criminal story coming up next.

old man's face. Front page obituary, he was a millionaire. He left his fortune to some guy he barely knew. His kids were mad as hell.

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Don't forget, Bobby Bones is on the way later this morning, only on Big Eye 107.9. All right, looking for your phone call here, asking about your favorite thing about fall. 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

Hey there, third shifters. 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It's Granger Smith on Big Eye 107.9. Hey, good way to get your Monday going? How about with some good news? I got something to share with you coming up in two songs. Hang tight.

It's After Midnight. It's your buddy, Granger Smith. Thanks for listening to Albuquerque's Big Eye 107.9. You know, I brought this up last hour, and I'm still looking for your phone call. Question is this: what is your favorite thing about fall? 866-607-8383.

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0: 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Don't forget, Bobby Bones is on the way later this morning, only on Big Eye 107.9.
1: Up this morning, 3 a.m., North Carolina, hauling chicken feed to these chicken farms so we can feed this wonderful country with chicken. Thank you for what you do. 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Have a good
0: one. Thank you so much, bro. I appreciate you. 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
1: Ann Hudson's in the studio. She's got stories about her favorite starts in Nashville with some Nashville news. What's going on in Music City?
2: Well, you know, there's so much controversy about this one thing Zach Bryan does at his concert every night. And I'm curious what you think about it, Granger. We'll talk about it coming up in your Nashville news next.

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1: 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That's why we're bringing the music and the meaning. Granger's with you all night with songs, stories, and conversations that keep it real. 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
6: One final hour of Mondays After Midnight starts right now. Welcome, y'all. Granger Smith here, your host. I'm going to talk about some things that went down on this day in history coming up, plus some Nashville news with Ann Hudson, stories about your favorite stars out there in Nashville. Good morning. I'm glad you're here. We're still after midnight.

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It's Granger Smith on Albuquerque's number one for new country, Big Eye 107.9. Okay, did you know that 70% of the world's population watched this one sporting event on this day? Hang on, I'll remind you what that was in history, plus some other things coming up in two songs.

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It's Granger Smith on Big Eye 107.9. Hey, Granger here on After Midnight. The third shift is rolling here as we kick off the week. Wherever you are, whatever you're doing, just know that we're here and glad to be keeping you company. 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

0: 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Don't forget, Bobby Bones is on the way later this morning, only on Big Eye 107.9.
1: Hey, Granger, this is Jesse calling from Williamsport. The venue, just wanted to call and let you know that I listen to you every morning while I'm making breakfast and getting ready for the day.
0: Hey, thanks for listening, man. I appreciate the kind words.

0: It's after midnight. It's your buddy, Granger Smith. 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
1: We have Aaron Hudson in the studio bringing us some Nashville news from out there in Music City. What you got, Aaron?
2: Yeah. So Russell Dickerson, he took a major fall in the middle of a concert, but what he did next proved he's just like a total pro. The video and the story coming up in your Nashville news next.

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1: 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It's a community. Country music and conversations that matter. Hang with us till sunrise here on After Midnight with Granger Smith.

0: Here's what's new in Nashville. Here's Ann Hudson.
1: Oh, so Russell Dickerson, he joined the long list of country stars who've taken a spill on stage while he was performing. She Likes It in Ohio. He climbed up on one of the speakers to, you know, get closer to his fans, but it fell over and it took him down with it. He literally, like, disappeared for a moment, but then... popped right up like nothing had happened. Have you ever taken a big fall on stage, Granger?
2: All my biggest injuries of my life were from stages.
1: Really?
2: I've broke two ribs and one sent straight through my lung.
1: How? You don't strike me as the type to go doing flips on stage. What'd you do?
2: Another one, similar to that Russell video, it was in College Station, Texas. I ran into a low-hanging speaker and 8 stitches later and all blood on my face in front of everyone.
1: Stop.
2: I've also dislocated a shoulder, ripped it completely out of socket from holding onto a truss when the speaker went forward without me.
1: Oh, no.
2: And then, but the worst was New Jersey, two ribs and one

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We'll continue some of the conversations from tonight over there. The link to that is in the bio of our Instagram page at After Midnight Granger Smith, or you could just find it at Yee Yee Radio on Instagram. Wouldn't

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2: A Lunchbox emailed our corporate bosses about going to Las Vegas, and we're going to hear their response because I said, if you can take my place, you can go. Because the company said that he's not going to iHeart Festival this year. And so I said, if you can take my spot, if they allow it, you can go in my place. So he emailed them and said that. So we're going to hear what they said. Rooting for you. So that's coming up. We have a big show. I'm glad everybody's here. Let's get started now because I want you guys to hear the Lunchbox thing. All right, let's play this song.
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1: 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Tell me something
2: good. Over 100 homeless military veterans now have a home thanks to a foundation. Tunnel to Towers is out of Memphis. They bought a whole hotel, an old hotel that was about to be torn down. They said, nuh-uh, we're going to buy this and we're going to turn it in to homes for all these veterans. So they did. So not only do they have these homes, they also have programs like job training.

Number one for New Country, Big Eye 107.9. Hey, it's Bobby Bones. Good morning. 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Mr. Bones.

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3: Massive smoke and then massive fire. It was a 5-alarm fire. I think that's the highest, right?
4: Yeah, that's the highest.
3: Man, I watch this guy on TikTok. He does like parodies of dating a firefighter. Have you guys ever seen these?
4: No.
5: Nope.
3: And he goes, oh, I can't believe you're here with me. You're dating the firefighter. Yeah, it's hard for me because everybody wants my autographs and pictures. And obviously, I think he's a firefighter, but he's making fun of other firefighters, like always bragging about how they're firefighters. Like, don't let my ink get in the way. It's just me showing how strong I am. I'm just here with the axe anytime anybody needs anything. Yeah, I'm tough to love. It's just a firefighter, always on call. It's so funny. And I don't know why I'm the firefighter algorithm.
4: That's weird. Mm-hmm.
3: But it's so funny. But big shout out to firefighters because they jumped in. A bunch of people that just live near also jumped in. This guy named Ron was driving past the fire. He heard somebody screaming for help. Ron is not a firefighter. Despite the flames, this is the early stage of it, and some debris falling, he ran up and then in and grabbed an older guy and got him outside. He also was burned.
4: Dang.
3: Ron, not the older guy, the guy that was saving. And so

Morgan Wallen, don't we? Getting us started here on a Monday. Scotty checking in. You're on Albuquerque's number one for new country, Big Eye 107.9. 83 in Albuquerque now. Going to be hot today. Close to 100 again. Ugh. All right, Sam.

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0: Number one country song in the land this week. Paperwork just came in this morning. That is number one on the Media Base chart. Chevy Silverado, there is Bailey Zimmerman. Big Eye 107.9. All right, I've been a proud dog dad since I was a little kid. Like 5 or 6 is when I got my first dog. Have had 1 or 2 ever since. Now get this, for 3/4 of dog parents, the pup is the main character in the family. In other words, we think of it as our kid. That's right. Oh, my dogs definitely are. Casey and Storm are definitely my kids. I talk to them like my kids. They get to go places like the kids because, you know, I don't have kids. You know, I've got nieces and nephews and, you know, adopted, you know, other people's kids that I take to, you know, down to Elephant Butte when there's water there and stuff. All right. So it says here, we love our pets so much that after a stressful day, twice as many of us think of the dog before the partner. Oh, there you go. That's right. I do snuggle with the dogs on the floor at night. All right. If you want to read more on this, Scotty Page, BigEye1079.com.
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stuff from Dasha. There is Austin, Albuquerque's number one for new country, Big Eye 107.9, just after 11 here on your Monday. Got some tickets for you to win. I'll tell you which ones coming up here in a few minutes. 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

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We are Albuquerque's number one for new country, Big Eye 107.9. All right, Harvest Wine and Music Festival, not this weekend, but next weekend, Balloon Fiesta Park. 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
2: 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Boston is a song I wrote when I was waiting on a guy who was picking me up. I couldn't stop thinking about him, and this is what I was feeling while I was waiting for him. 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

0: Hey guys, it's I Heart Country on The Verge artist Stella Lefty. And that was my song, Boston.
1: 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It is Scotty, got six in a row fired up for your work day here. Josh Ross rolling next and Cole Swindell.

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1: 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Tomorrow morning, 6:30, I'll talk to comedian Leanne Morgan, the way she went viral on accident, getting to meet her comedy hero, and how she played Lainey Wilson in Celebrity Family Feud. 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

today, if Ella Langley is 19 weeks total at number one on the Billboard Hot 100, that chart comes out later today. She's 18 weeks right now. It's Choosing Texas on Big Iowa 107.

1079. I want to say congratulations to Mary Sanderson. She won the tickets to Harvest Wine. Got more of those coming up. And on the way this hour, do I or don't I have Riley Green tickets for you to win? Jay.

Hey, guy, 107.9, Lauren Elena, Chase Matthew, all my exes. Your Scotty Skull Scratch for this afternoon. Two-thirds of us guys have tried to score points with the partner by doing this. What is it? All right, it's not cleaning the house or the kitchen. It's not picking up anything either. Something else. Think about it a few minutes. Correct answer is

0: Albuquerque's number one for new country, Big Eye 107.9. Your Scotty Skull Scratcher today. 68% of men have tried to score points with their sweetie by doing this. What is it? Not cleaning the house, not cleaning the kitchen, not picking up anything. It is, however, washing the car. We did this weekend on Saturday. Two trucks in the driveway, both getting washed. It was nice, but we weren't washing each other's trucks. It was just a two truck in the driveway kind of situation. It does feel nice to have a nice clean truck, doesn't it? Or car, or SUV, whatever you have. All right, let's get back. Good stuff ready to go here on your Monday. Co Wetzel on the way. And sometime this hour, I've got your Riley Green tickets to win.
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Hey guys, it is Bobby Bones. Tomorrow morning, 6:30, I'll talk to comedian Leanne Morgan. The way she went viral on accident. Getting to meet her comedy hero,

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Scotty Scoop, 7 minutes away. Give me two songs. Jason Aldean has just picked up two huge honors. All right, what those are next, and Randy Houser now running out of

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0: 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So Jason Aldean has picked up two huge honors. It's his first two Diamond Single certifications. He got them for Dirt Road Anthem and You Make It Easy. So that means 10 million equivalent units sold, including 1.5 billion streams for each one of those songs. So after the presentation at his Washington to D.C. concert Thursday night, Jason said, having two songs reach diamond status is something I never could have imagined when we were making those records. And he said, these two songs have taken on a life of their own because of the fans. By the way, he says he wants to keep doing songs and touring for a long time to come, and he doesn't take these awards for granted. By the way, these two Diamond singles brings the overall number of Diamond Country singles to 26. By the way, if he wants a third Diamond single, he's going to have to wait a while. His next biggest track is My Kind of Party. It's only halfway there. It's 5X Platinum. You can always keep up with all the latest at BigEye1079.com, and that is Scotty Scoop.
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107 minutes of continuous Big Eye Country, just kicking off for a hot Monday afternoon. We are going up to just shy of 100 today. 96 in Albuquerque now.

His brand new album, there is Keane Brown, that is Woman. Albuquerque's number one for new country, Big Eye 107.9. Tell you what, if you missed the keyword, go to Vegas, all expense paid trip. I'll give it to you again here soon. Keep it right here.

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Hey guys, it is Bobby Bones. Tomorrow morning, 6:30, I'll talk to comedian Leanne Morgan. The way she went viral on accident, getting to meet her comedy hero, and how she played Lainey Wilson in Celebrity Family Feud. Leanne

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So this is the luckiest fawn in the world. She was caught under some farm equipment. She gets out. And then watch what she does at the end of the video. 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

stuff from Luke Combs. It is Be By You. Tell you what, on the way before 3, you got to stick around. Sometime between now and 3 o'clock, I have your Brantley Gilbert tickets. He's here Friday, September 4th, Rio Rancho Event Center. Brantley's on now with Bottom.

Langley. Still waiting to find out if she's 19 weeks total at number one on the Billboard Hot 100. That chart comes out here in just a little bit. There's Choosing Texas, of course. We're inside 107 minutes of continuous Big Eye Country with new John Morgan.

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Albuquerque's number one for new country, Big Eye 107.9. We're going to be just under 100 every single day this week. Our forecasted high today, 99. 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

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Hey guys, it is Bobby Bones. Tomorrow morning, 6:30, I'll talk to comedian Leanne Morgan, the way she went viral on accident, getting to meet her comedy hero, and how she played Lainey Wilson in Celebrity Family Feud. 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

So the question is Riley Green going to do more acting? I have an answer straight from Riley on that next. Carrie Underwood now. It's Blown Away on Big Eye 107.9.

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0: 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So Riley Green's character arc in Marshals must have whetted his appetite for acting. So Riley Green was on the Talk Shop Live show, and he was asked about his decision to venture into the acting world. He said he really enjoyed the process of trying to get into a character and figure out what that person would be doing and how they would do it. He said as a musician, it was a real challenge at a point in his career where he felt like he needed a challenge. He said he wanted something that was different and wanted to learn something new. And he said Yellowstone and all the spinoff shows are a great tie-in with country music. And here's the best part. The Taylor Sheridan universe isn't the extent of his acting ambitions. At the end of the interview, Riley said he's looking for his next acting gig now. You can always keep up with all the latest at BigEye1079.com, and that is Scotty Scoop.
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Hey guys, it's I Heart Country on The Verge artist Stella Lefty. It's a dream come true to have my song on the radio. It's still crazy to say. Here's my song, Boston. On a

0: 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And that was my song, Boston.
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Hey guys, it is Bobby Bones. Tomorrow morning, 6:30, I'll talk to comedian Leanne Morgan, the way she went viral on accident, getting to meet her comedy hero, and how she played Lainey Wilson in Celebrity Family Feud.

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Hey guys, it is Bobby Bones. Tomorrow morning, 6:30, I'll talk to comedian Leanne Morgan, the way she went viral on accident, getting to meet her comedy hero.

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And since National Tooth Fairy Day was this past weekend, we're finding out what you got for the Tooth Fairy. I guess the going rate for the Tooth Fairy these days is $5.84. Wow. More of answers coming up. 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
1: 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We're finding out what you got from the Tooth Fairy or what your kids used to get or get now. 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

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Hey guys, it is Bobby Bones. Tomorrow morning, 6:30, I'll talk to comedian Leanne Morgan. The way she went viral on accident, getting to meet her comedy hero, and how she played Lainey Wilson in Celebrity Family Feud.

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Hey, it's Casper. 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